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Jerome Sala for you would take a look inside my heart, bringing our time to 11 minutes after 10 in the morning. The song before that was, of course, Sara Jeronimo's Sino Nga Ba Siya. Let's have another song, this time from Monica. Here's for you, Will, right here on The Morning Bell.

Carol Banawa for you with Till My Heart Aches End right here on the Morning Bell. Good morning and hi kay Aljo na Mukatkat. Hello po daw sa iyahang mga suod nga friends. Hello June Mark Manisan, Mari G. Bihasa, Ace Chavez. Good morning. That's coming from Aljo na Mukatkat. Good morning also kay Pinoy pala. Ano ba kung i-greet na ko siya? I don't know if he's listening. Pero good morning, Noy. Good morning sa mga friends nato diyan sa Tuburan. Hello, Divine and Joy. And the rest of you are listening right now. Good morning.

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9: Let us all remember that we are in the holy presence of God.
10: In the name of the Father, and of the Son, and of the Holy Spirit. Amen.
9: The angel of the Lord declared unto Mary,
10: and she conceived by the power of the Holy Spirit.
9: Hail Mary, full of grace, the Lord is with thee. Blessed art thou amongst women, and blessed is the fruit of thy womb, Jesus.
10: Holy Mary, Mother of God, pray for us sinners, now and at the hour of our death. Amen.
9: Behold the handmaid of the Lord.
10: Be it done unto me according to your word.
9: Hail Mary, full of grace, the Lord is with thee. Blessed art thou amongst women, and blessed is the fruit of thy womb, Jesus.
10: Holy Mary, Mother of God, pray for us sinners, now and at the hour of our death. Amen.
9: And the Word was made flesh,
10: and dwelt among us.
9: Hail Mary, full of grace, the Lord is with thee. Blessed art thou amongst women, and blessed is the fruit of thy womb, Jesus.
10: Holy Mary, Mother of God, pray for us sinners, now and at the hour of our death. Amen.
9: Pray for us, Holy Mary, Mother of God,
10: that we may be made worthy of the promises of Christ.
9: Let us pray.
10: Pour forth, we beseech thee, O Lord, thy grace into our hearts, that we to whom the incarnation of Christ, thy Son, was made known by the message of an angel, may by his passion and cross be brought to the glory of his resurrection, through the same Christ our Lord. Amen.
9: Glory be to the Father, and to the Son, and to the Holy Spirit.
10: As it was in the beginning, is now, and ever shall be, world without end. Amen.
9: Glory be to the Father, and to the Son, and to the Holy Spirit.
10: As it was in the beginning, is now, and ever shall be, world without end. Amen.
9: Glory be to the Father, and to the Son, and to the Holy Spirit.
10: As it was in the beginning, is now, and ever shall be, world without end. Amen.
9: Saint Cecilia,
10: pray for us.
9: Saint John Baptist de la Salle,
10: pray for us.
9: Leave Jesus in our hearts forever.
10: In the name of the Father, and of the Son, and of the Holy Spirit. Amen.
0: BBC. 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
0: 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Pagadian City.
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4: Let us all remember that we are in the holy presence of God.
5: In the name of the Father, and of the Son, and of the Holy Spirit. Amen.
4: The angel of the Lord declared unto Mary,
5: and she conceived by the power of the Holy Spirit.
4: Hail Mary, full of grace, the Lord is with thee. Blessed art thou amongst women, and blessed is the fruit of thy womb, Jesus.
6: Holy Mary, Mother of God, pray for us sinners, now and at the hour of our death. Amen.
4: Behold the handmaid of the Lord.
6: Be it done unto me according to your word.
4: Hail Mary, full of grace, the Lord is with thee. Blessed art thou amongst women, and blessed is the fruit of thy womb, Jesus.
6: Holy Mary, Mother of God, pray for us sinners, now and at the hour of our death. Amen.
4: And the Word was made flesh,
6: and dwelt among us.
4: Hail Mary, full of grace, the Lord is with thee. Blessed art thou amongst women, and blessed is the fruit of thy womb, Jesus.
6: Holy Mary, Mother of God, pray for us sinners, now and at the hour of our death. Amen.
4: Pray for us, Holy Mary, Mother of God,
6: that we may be made worthy of the promises of Christ.
4: Let us pray.
6: Pour forth, we beseech thee, O Lord, thy grace into our hearts, that we to whom the incarnation of Christ, thy Son, was made known by the message of an angel, may by his passion and cross be brought to the glory of his resurrection, through the same Christ our Lord. Amen.
4: Glory be to the Father, and to the Son, and to the Holy Spirit.
6: As it was in the beginning, is now, and ever shall be, world without end. Amen.
4: Glory be to the Father, and to the Son, and to the Holy Spirit.
6: As it was in the beginning, is now, and ever shall be, world without end. Amen.
4: Glory be to the Father, and to the Son, and to the Holy Spirit.
6: As it was in the beginning, is now, and ever shall be, world without end. Amen.
4: Saint Cecilia,
6: pray for us.
4: Saint John Baptist de la Salle,
6: pray for us.
4: Leave Jesus in our hearts forever.
6: In the name of the Father, and of the Son, and of the Holy Spirit. Amen.
7: Yeah, yeah, yeah, yeah. Check this out.
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It is now exactly 49 minutes past the hour of 8 o'clock in the evening. 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Thank you so much for walking in. 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Catch me again tomorrow evening. Again and again and again. This is your friend. My name is Martin D. I'll be with you till 9 o'clock since humani naman na to ang oras. Catch me again tomorrow evening at exactly 7 o'clock in the evening hanggang alas 9 po ng gabi. Right here still on 106.3 MLFM and Radio Bagting. Bye for now. Have a great evening ahead of us. Thank you. Goodbye.

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0: Good evening, lot of Philippines! Bago matapos ang araw na to, ihataw muna natin ang saya at papremyo. Walang mabibitin because every Tuesday is a special day with your Lotto Barkada. It's finally the 9 p.m. edition of the PCSO Lottery Draw this June 9, 2026. You now have a chance to bag 3 multi-million jackpot prizes. At syempre, alam na to ng avid viewers natin, hindi pwedeng mawala ang kapartner niyan na mga digit pa premyo. At ihahatid naman yan ng katandem ko tonight na si Mary. Hello Mary, good evening!
1: Good evening din sa iyo, Tracy! At isang maswerteng gabi po sa mga kalaro natin mula Luzon, Visayas hanggang Mindanao! 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In just a few minutes, malalaman na natin ang lucky numbers, so stick around sa IBC 13, DATV, and on our official live streaming channels.
0: Pero some reminders po muna. 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
0: And to assist us with our draws, we have our PCSO Draw Coordinator. 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

0: sa pag-claim ng inyong premyo. 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The third number is 36. 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The fourth number is 41. 1.1 million pesos naman ang paghahatian equally ng lahat ng makakaswerte ng 5 winning numbers. Ang Lotto 642 ay tuwing Martes, Huwebes at Sabado. Our fifth number is 28. One more lucky number to complete our Lotto 642 winning combination. Sana kayo na ang susunod na maging Lotto Millionario. And the sixth and final number is 18. Recapping tonight's official Lotto 642 winning numbers, we have 40, 3, 36, 41, 28, and 18 in any order for the jackpot prize of 20,676,273 pesos and 22 centavos, net of the agent's prize commission. Ili-level up pa natin ang saya at pa-premyo, pero bago yan, narito po muna ang good news for the creative minds out there. Panoorin po natin.
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0: Mga kalaro, wala ring nanalo ng Super Jackpot noong linggo. And tonight's jackpot prize is 25 million pesos, net of the agent's prize commission. Sir, please press that button and let's play Super Lotto 649. Lotto players, kasalukuyang hinahalo ang 49 draw balls numbered 1 to 49 sa loob ng draw machine. And we will be waiting for 6 lucky balls to complete our Super Million combination this Tuesday evening. And the first number is 43. Sa lahat ng Lotto winners, you have 1 year to claim your prizes. At sa pagkuha ng panalo, huwag kalimutang magdala ng 2 valid IDs. And the second number is 22. Exciting din ang papremyo ng Super Lotto. 50 pesos ang panalo kapag naswertihan ninyo ang 3 nanalong numero. And the third number is 15. Sa mga makakaswerte ng 4 winning numbers sa Super Lotto, 1.2 million pesos ang paghahati ang papremyo. And to win, pwedeng rambol ang mga numero. Our fourth number is 4. 1.3 million pesos naman ang paghahatian ng lahat ng may 5 winning numbers sa Super Lotto. This game is played every Tuesday, Thursday, and Sunday. Our fifth number is 3. Huwag pong maniniwala sa mga nagsasabing mabibigyan kayo ng tip ng mananalong numero sa Lotto. Scam po yan. And for the sixth and final number, we have 17.

Muli po ang ating Super Lotto winning numbers for tonight. We have 43, 22, 15, 4, 3, and 17. In any order for the jackpot prize of 25 million pesos net of the agent's prize commission. Ultra panalo naman ang dala ng last jackpot bearing game ngayong gabi. At may ultra exciting news din ang PCSO para sa inyo. To know kung ano yan, please watch this.

0: And there you have it, mga kalaro, bilang pakikisa sa pagdiriwang ng 128th anniversary ng kalayaan ng Pilipinas, gagawin naming mas exciting ang paglalaro ninyo ng Lotto dahil on Friday, June 12, 2026, araw ng kalayaan, ang jackpot prize ng Ultra Lotto 658 ay magiging 128 million pesos. Kaya naman, buy your tickets na and grab this opportunity to become the next Ultra Millionaire this Independence Day. Meanwhile, alamin natin kung para sa inyo ang Ultra Million pa premyo ngayong gabi. Wala rin jackpot winner sa Ultra Lotto noong linggo. So tonight's jackpot prize is 75 million pesos net of the agent's prize commission. Once again, sir, please press that button and let's play Ultra Lotto 658. Lotto players, this time 58 drawables numbered 1 to 58 ang nasa loob ng draw machine. Machine pa rin ang pipili ng 6 winning numbers for tonight's Ultra Million combination. And the first number is 42. Sa jackpot bearing games ng Lotto, paghahatian equally ang jackpot prize sakaling dalawa o higit pa ang ating jackpot winners. The second number is 7. Masaya ang manalo sa Ultra Lotto. Pag nakuha ang tatlong winning numbers, panalo ka agad kayo ng 100 piso. Our third number is 23. Sa mga makakakuha ng 4 winning numbers sa Ultra Lotto, paghahatian ninyo equally ang 1.4 million pesos. The fourth number is 41. 1.5 million pesos ang paghahatiang papremyo ng lahat ng makakaswerte ng 5 numero. Our fifth number is 56. Sa lahat ng game players, maglaro po tayo ng ayon lang sa ating kakayanan. Let's play smart, play safe, and play responsibly. And the sixth and final number is 44. Once again, our Ultra Lotto winning numbers for tonight. We have 42, 7, 23, 41, 56, and 44 in any order for the jackpot prize of 75 million pesos net of the agent's prize commission. Congratulations, Lotto winners! But we are just halfway done in giving away exciting prizes.
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3: 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Okay?
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1: Lotto fans, narito na ang favorite game ninyo. As of our last draw, hindi pa rin napanalunan ang over 400,000 peso first prize. And to win this, kailangan lang mag-match ang 6 numbers ninyo sa mapipiling winning combination in exact order. May premyo din pag nakuha ang first or last 2 to 5 numbers in exact order ng winning combination. So good luck! 6D Lotto players, at narito na ang 6D Lotto winning numbers. Our first number is 6. Second number is 3. Third number is 7. Fourth number is 5. Fifth number is 4. And our sixth and final number is 1. Again, tonight's 6D Lotto winning combination is 6, 3, 7, 5, 4.
0: 4. And 1 in exact order. Cash prizes ng 3 numbers, mapasa inyo na kaya? 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Our first number is 5. Second number is 5. Third number is 3. Muli po ang ating 3D Lotto winning numbers ngayong gabi ay 5. 5. And 3 in exact order. And for the last batch of prizes tonight, 2 numbers naman ang may dalang panalo. Let's now play 2D Lotto. 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At kung nanalo via the Rambolito System Play, 2,000 pesos ang maiuwi ninyo. Reminder lang sa ating Lotto winners, you have 1 year to claim your prizes. And here's our 2D Lotto winning combination. Our first number is 10. Second number is 4. Recapping the 2D Lotto winning combination for the 9 p.m. draw, we have 10 and 4 in exact order. Congratulations po sa mga nanalo. 106 points.

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